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7: From the GBC newsroom at 7. The Deputy Chief Minister has told the Conservative Party conference that Gibraltar's British sovereignty is not negotiable. Joseph Garcia said the new UK-EU treaty provides greater certainty and stability without affecting sovereignty or Gibraltar's British institutions. Environment Minister John Cortes has discussed Gibraltar's environmental commitments under the UK-EU treaty with senior Green Party figures in Brighton. The treaty commits Gibraltar to maintaining environmental and climate protections equivalent to those in the EU. And the Chief Minister will make his final address to the United Nations Fourth Committee today. SDGG Chairman Richard Buttigieg will also speak before the committee. Your weather, a cloudy start to the week. Showers expected across much of the day with highs of 23. That's the latest. I'm Robin Shepherd-Capurra.
8: BBC News with Neil Nunes. Brazil's presidential election is heading to a second round runoff after neither the left-wing president Lula da Silva nor his right-wing challenger Flávio Bolsonaro won a majority. Mr. Bolsonaro, a son of the detained former president Jair Bolsonaro, will take a lead of less than 2 percentage points into the runoff in 3 weeks. He said he's confident Brazil will choose what he called a modern government.
9: What I have to say is that Lula is fighting for power. He has already contested 7 presidential elections. 7 presidential elections. He cares about power. I care about Brazil's future.
8: President Lula called the result unexpected but said he was ready for the next stage.
10: The people have to choose. On one side, we have only uncertainty. There's nothing there that offers any promising future for Brazil. The son's record does not include his father's story, and we don't know whether other family members will eventually feature in it.
8: The United States has withdrawn all its bombers from an airbase in England, which was the target of a suspected terror plot, and redeployed them to their home stations. Last week, the British authorities declared a major incident after intercepting vans apparently on their way to the base. Our security correspondent Frank Gardner has this assessment.
11: The unexpected mass withdrawal of America's heavy bombers from RAF Fairford has happened so suddenly, it hints at something approaching panic in the Pentagon. While here, counter-terrorism police are still investigating what some are calling the recent alleged terror plot against the base, there must be concerns in Washington that the US cannot risk catastrophic damage to another one of its high-value military aircraft. The B-1 Lancer bombers that have been using Fairford each cost more than $300 million. And fears of an Iranian attack on RAF Fairford or other British bases used by the US means they may not be back for some time.
8: The UN climate change chief is warning that rising temperatures are putting pregnant mothers and newborns at risk. Simon Steele is due to speak to delegates in Fiji. Here's Sophie Glass-Ryan with more.
0: Mr. Steele calls pregnancy and birth the new fault line in the global climate crisis, and one which is potentially fatal. His words are backed up by new findings from a survey by the charitable foundation Wellcome that found that almost three-quarters of healthcare professionals working with mothers and babies had reported increases over the past 5 years in complications linked to extreme heat. This year, around 33 countries reported their hottest July since records began.
8: Sophie Glass-Ryan reporting. This is the world news from the BBC.
12: Good morning and hope you're having a great start to your Monday, albeit a wet one. It's Stefan and Robin with you on The Breakfast Show. Hope you've had a lovely weekend as well. Very shortly chatting about today's day of the year. It's about a very popular film franchise. More on that right now. Carly Rae Jepsen.

0: It's 11 minutes past 7. It's Monday morning. That's Olivia Rodrigo with The Cure. It's Radio Gibraltar. Hope you're having a great start to your day. I hope you've had a lovely weekend as well. Whatever you've been up to, do let us know. Weekend lyrics, as always, on a Monday on the way. Which song best sums up the last couple of days for you? Robin, good morning. How was your weekend?
1: It flew by.
0: It flew by. That's what you said last weekend.
1: Honestly, it was Friday afternoon a second ago.
0: So is life, I suppose. It does seem to happen, doesn't it?
1: It's relentless.
0: Today is, in fact, would you get this? It's Global James Bond Day.

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0: It's Alex Warren with Eternity. You're listening to Radio Gibraltar Monday morning. We were talking before about how it's National Curry Week, allegedly, and people getting on board with this. And Jenny's been in touch saying she's rustling one up for tonight, in fact. I asked if you had a favourite, if there's any sort of flavours that you prefer more than others, perhaps. I was telling you that I quite like a pineapple in a curry because I'm one of those people when it comes to pizza. Morning to Michaela, who said she's enlightened me about a bunny chow. It does not contain bunnies. It's a hollowed out loaf of bread filled with a spicy South African curry. I kind of like that. I suppose it's like wrapping it in a giant naan bread or something. Or if you think about those Sunday dinners you can get served in a big round Yorkshire pudding and just pile everything inside. I quite like that. Quite like the idea of that. Thank you, Michaela, for getting in touch. In my spices drawer in the kitchen, I have to keep all the spicy curry stuff right near the back. Has it ever happened to you that you've just reached in for something quite straightforward, like just a simple herb, and then you've ended up adding a load of really, really spicy stuff that you did not mean to add? See, I've had to do that. Enjoy if you are going to get involved with celebrations for National Curry Week. It's Monday morning. It does feel a bit strong to be talking about curry on a Monday morning, does it? Does it? A little bit. What about if we talk about coffee instead? Just your reminder, you're listening out for the coffee percolator sound in between two songs. If you hear that before 1 o'clock, get in touch. You could be in with a chance of winning £30 at Costa Coffee. The game is on. Good luck.
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Benson Boone, Sorry I'm Here for Someone Else, Radio Gibraltar. We've got Bruno Mars for you soon. Hello to Oliver, who's been in touch for today's post-lunch pick-me-up track. Says he's had a chicken and bacon ciabatta with melted cheese. Can I please hear something 80s? We can do that, Oliver. Here's Tiffany, and I think we're alone now.

It's Bruno Mars and Grenade, Radio Gibraltar. Got Milky and More Grab for you next. First, a survey from a bed company has found that more than half of couples have at least one strict bed boundary. And starfishing and deciding you fancy a chat at 2 a.m. are big no-nos. The number one rule was never go to sleep on an argument. It's a good rule. 23% have banned a 2 a.m. chat. 23% have banned hogging the bed. 17 are completely against ice-cold feet. And 3 in 10 say that the main light should never be switched on in the middle of the night. 38% of people think clear sleep rules make for a happy relationship. Have you got any bedtime rules? Get in touch, let me know about them, please. Keep tossing and turning to a minimum. Could be one. Opening curtains when one person still is not quite awake. No eating food in bed, perhaps. That's a big one for me. Unless I am really, really ill. I just can't bear food in bed. 266 200 is the phone number if you'd like to get in touch. You can also message me on WhatsApp using that same number.

0: It's Ash with an E on the end, not at the beginning. And Stop the Wedding, this is Radio Gibraltar. 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

Years and Years and I Shut. This is Radio Gibraltar. We got Teddy Swims for you next. Always admired people who were good with little delicate things. I'm terrible at it. Sewing, painting tiny little details on small figures like Warhammer and things like that. If you want to see some people who are very good at this, the Scale Model Soldier Society competition and exhibition, it's open today until the 11th, Sunday the 11th. If you're looking for something to do with the kids after school and stuff, you can head to the Growing Artist Hub, which is the old police station on Irish Town. They'll be exhibiting there. The Scale Model Soldier Society competition and exhibition starts today until Sunday.

0: 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You're listening to Radio Gibraltar. We've got some music for you soon by Maroon 5. We're talking about the best retro food. Have you got a favourite? Dippy eggs with soldiers, maybe? Angel Delight? Get in touch. Let me know about it, please. Up next, great legendary local band.
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Take That have ended up as the year's biggest tour earners. They've raised £73 million from their Circus Live stadium shows. £597 a second, it works out as.

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6: From the GBC newsroom at 3, Spain will hold an early general election on the 29th of November after Pedro Sanchez brought his minority government's term to an early end. The decision follows a defeat of key housing measures in Parliament and widespread protests over housing. The election falls 2 weeks before the scheduled ratification of the Gibraltar Treaty, and Fabian Picardo's expected date to stand down as Chief Minister. The Deputy Chief Minister has told the Conservative Party conference that Gibraltar's British sovereignty is not negotiable. Joseph Garcia said the new UK-EU treaty provides greater certainty and stability without affecting sovereignty or Gibraltar's British institutions. And the Chief Minister will make his final address to the United Nations Fourth Committee today. Fabian Picardo and the Self-Determination for Gibraltar Group's Chairman Richard Buttigieg will both address the Committee on Decolonisation. The UK says it remains unwavering in its support for the right of overseas territories to self-determination. Your weather largely cloudy, some showers about, highs of 23. That's the latest. I'm Claire Nandez.
7: This is Radio Gibraltar. We've got Ariana Grande for you in a little bit. We're going to be talking about retro dishes, things that you used to have when you were little that you don't really see around anymore. More on that soon. Right now, it's Martin Garrix with U2, Fireflies.

Ariana Grande and We Can't Be Friends. Radio Gibraltar, Jamiroquai soon. Carly Rae Jepsen next. Dippy Eggs and Soldiers have been crowned the most nostalgic dish of all time. 39% of the vote. Angel Delight was in second place. Haven't had an Angel Delight in a long time. Fish, Fingers, Chips and Beans was on the list, as well as Jelly and Ice Cream. And Beans on Toast. Those made up the rest of the top five. Adults also picked Sausage and Mash. I think you'll find it's called Bangers and Mash. Rice Pudding. I do like a rice pudding. Lots of cinnamon on a rice pudding. That's the best. Apple Crumble with Custard. That's one of my favourites. Fairy Cakes rounded off the top 10. 66% had their own special egg cup as a child. One in seven still use it today. Is this you? You still got an egg cup? 33% of us still crave our childhood meals. 31% call them the ultimate comfort food. 28% said childhood food reminds them of people they love from our childhood. It's nice, isn't it? Just to venture back and have one of those classic menus you used to have as a kid. Everything now is all proteins this and macros that. I say that, I clicked on a thing on my news feed, on my socials. I clicked on something that was supposed to be healthy, protein chocolate chip cookies or something that you can make at home using chickpeas. Clicked on that once. Now that's all my news feed. Macros and proteins. I just want an old school fairy cake, please.

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Jamiroquai, Virtual Insanity, Radio Gibraltar. You've seen the explainer videos of how they made that. It's not actually the floor that's moving, it's the walls. Cracks me up every time. George Ezra is next after this. It's Taylor Swift, and You Need to Calm Down.

0: George Ezra and Shotgun Radio Gibraltar. Gotten well, it's a classic for you soon by Goo Goo Dolls. It's called Iris. You know the one. And Samba plays next.
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Rosario on Radio Gibraltar this Thursday, Thursday the 8th. La Mejor Torta is happening. It's a torta de patata competition. It's open to all Gibraltar residents. You can try all of the tortas for £1 per slice and then vote for your favourite. And it'll all go towards GBC Open Day. It's happening at the Wine Shop on Main Street between 6 and 8 this Thursday. And if you'd like to submit your own torta de patata, you've got to fill in the online form. Just go to Gibraltar Food Tours on Instagram. That's the Mejor Torta competition happening on Thursday, or as I like to call it, the Great Gibraltarian Torta Off.

0: It's Tate McRae. It's okay. I'm okay. Radio Gibraltar. We've got the Backstreet Boys for you soon. And playing next, Clean Bandit with Demi Lovato. 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

It's the Backstreet Boys, I Want It That Way, Radio Gibraltar, latest local news headlines in just over 5 minutes. We've got Walk the Moon next after this. It's one of the latest by Alex Warren. It's called Emerald Eyes.

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5: From the GBC newsroom at 4. Spanish Prime Minister Pedro Sanchez has called a snap general election for the 29th of November, following mass protests over the housing crisis and a parliamentary defeat on housing measures. The vote comes just 2 weeks before the planned ratification of the UK-EU Treaty on Gibraltar. Current polls put the Partido Popular ahead of Sanchez's PSOE. José García has reaffirmed Gibraltar's right to self-determination during an address to the Conservative Party conference in Birmingham. The Deputy Chief Minister said the UK-EU treaty does not diminish Gibraltar's British identity or institutions. And John Cortes has highlighted Gibraltar's environmental work during meetings with politicians in Brussels and at the Green Party conference. Discussions focused on the UK-EU treaty, which requires Gibraltar to maintain environmental protections equivalent to EU standards. Your weather largely cloudy today, some showers about, highs of 23. That's the latest. I'm Claire Nunders.
6: You're listening to Radio Gibraltar, music soon by Sabrina Carpenter. We're going to be talking about something people don't do with their phones anymore. More on that in a little bit. Right now, it's G Flip, Bed on Fire.

Sabrina Carpenter, Tears, Radio Gibraltar. So, things that people no longer do with their phones. The main thing here is sticking your phone to your ear like a normal person. When it rings, somebody calls you up. Apparently people don't do that anymore, stick it to their ear. About 35% of young adults never do it. Instead, it's either a call on loudspeaker or a call into your headphones. Gen Z leading the charge with this. Only half of them still use the phone the old-fashioned way. The rest are doing that apprentice-style palm hold. They're pitching a business idea. Boomers keeping it old school, 85% still go ear to phone. We're in danger of losing the phone gesture. You know the phone gesture you do with your hand? Pinky out, thumb out. And you hold your thumb to your ear. Call me. Call me up. We're not going to be doing that in the not too distant future. That gesture's going to die out. We're just going to have our palms in front of our mouths. Like, it doesn't work, does it? Like holding your flat hand to your mouth going, call me up. The day somebody does that to you, you're going to go, what does that mean?

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The closing date for the bookmark competition is this Friday, Friday the 9th. It's in conjunction with Dyslexia Gibraltar. You've got to design a bookmark to capture the theme Different Minds, Brilliant Minds. It's for children and adults. There are separate categories. It's open to Gibraltar residents. The top prize is £500, and you can find entry forms on culture.gi.

0: 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You're listening to Radio Gibraltar. We've got an old school track that got to number one a little while ago for you by Mario Soon. Zara Larsson plays next.
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It's Mario with Let Me Love You. This is Radio Gibraltar. Did you have a good weekend? Did you get up to much? There was loads going on. I was at Europa Point yesterday. Saw some very impressive bike racing, mountain bike racing. It was awesome. It was a great afternoon out watching that. On Saturday, I went to the supermarket. I saw loads of people crowded at the entrance to the runway. I thought, what's going on there? I just glanced over out of my car window. I was like, what's happening there? And I saw a yellow supercar just zoom by across the runway. And my immediate thought was, that looks like a funny looking plane. It wasn't a plane. There were cars driving up and down the runway, super fast cars. Loads going on over the weekend. Loads happening this week as well. There's the Charity Murder Mystery Dinner happening on Thursday. This is organised by Bosom Buddies. Costs £75, which includes a three-course dinner and half a bottle of wine, and you get to be involved in the whole murder mystery type thing as well, which sounds like loads of fun. I've always wanted to do something like this. It's happening at the Rock Hotel, 7:30. You can get tickets online, buytickets.gi.

0: 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And at 11:30, it's the United Nations, the Chief Minister's Address to the UN Fourth Committee in New York. That's at 11:30 this evening on GBC Television.
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That's my first time hearing that, and I enjoyed that loads, much more than I was expecting, to be honest. That was Sophie Tucker with One Republic. It's called Tsunami. Radio Gibraltar at steady flow of traffic at the border area at the moment. Weather not looking great. Looks cloudy and rainy. Got Brian Adams for you next after this. David Guetta with Usher. I can't

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Radio Gibraltar, it's the 70s at 7, later on the 80s at 8, and the 90s at 9. All your favourite classics, things like this.

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4: From the GBC Newsroom at 5, Spain will hold an early election on the 29th of November after Pedro Sanchez brought his minority government's term to an early end. The decision follows the defeat of key housing measures in Parliament and widespread protests over housing. The election falls 2 weeks before the scheduled ratification of the UK-EU treaty and Fabian Picardo's expected date to stand down as Chief Minister. The Deputy Chief Minister has told the Conservative Party conference that Gibraltar's British sovereignty is not negotiable. Josu Garcia said the new treaty provides greater certainty and stability without affecting sovereignty or Gibraltar's British institutions. And the Chief Minister will make his final address to the UN Fourth Committee today. Fabian Picardo and Self-Determination for Gibraltar Group Chairman Richard Buttigieg will both address the committee on decolonisation. The UK says it remains unwavering in its support for the right of overseas territories to self-determination. Your weather, overcast with rainy showers overnight, lows of 21. That's the latest. I'm Claire Hernandez.
5: BBC News with Moira Alderson. Spain's Prime Minister Pedro Sanchez has called a snap election to be held on the 29th of November. His announcement comes after his minority government's measures to tackle Spain's housing crisis were rejected by Parliament last Friday. In a televised speech, Mr. Sanchez said it was time for Spaniards to decide what future they wanted. The leader of the Conservative Opposition People's Party, Alberto Feijóo, welcomed the early election.
6: Por fin España dirá lo que piensa.
7: At last, Spain will say what it thinks. The majority will speak again. At last, Spaniards will decide, not a few, but all Spaniards. At last, we can close this chapter and open a better one.
5: The Prime Minister's Socialist Party is currently trailing in the polls. Yemen's government forces say they've begun an offensive on the capital, Sana'a, in an effort to retake the city from the Iranian-backed Houthi movement. A Houthi-affiliated television station reported a Saudi attack on Sana'a. Our Global Affairs reporter Mimi Swaby has more details.
8: The offensive comes after a Saudi-led coalition said it hit hundreds of targets as it attempts to reverse Houthi advances made last month. Yemeni officials say its forces seized control of positions on the Bab el-Mandab Strait as it drove Houthi fighters away from the strategic waterway at the entrance of the Red Sea. But security sources say the Iran-backed Houthis have continued to make gains. On Sunday, they were reported to have encircled the city of Taiz, where the Saudi-backed government is based. A strong response was expected from Yemen's government, backed by Saudi Arabia, after last month's lightning offensive by the Houthis.
5: The Nobel Prize in Medicine has been awarded to an American neuroscientist and two German biophysicists. The laureates, Carl Dieseroth, Peter Hegemann and Georg Nagel, were selected by the Swedish Nobel Assembly for their work in the field of optogenetics. The method makes it possible to show how nerve cells shape memories, feelings and behaviours in the brain. Professor Dieseroth called the award an incredible honour. He's described what motivates him.
9: Well, for me, I'm a physician scientist, I'm a psychiatrist, I care about patients. In my patients I, you know, who have autism, who have depression. I care about the hope that this brings, but I'm also a basic scientist and I care about understanding this amazing organ, the brain, and how it works and how it integrates and computes and delivers all the things that make us human.
5: The Nigerian government says a military helicopter has crashed in Ondo State in the southwest of the country. The aviation minister, Festus Keyamo, said 32 people were on board the aircraft when it came down near a naval base in Ibokoda. Smoke could be seen rising from the area and a search and rescue operation is underway. A local resident told the BBC that the helicopter had crashed near a swamp and that clothes and shoes had been found at the site. So far, there's been no confirmation of any fatalities. You're listening to World News from the BBC.
10: 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Andrea here with you on your Monday afternoon. Start of the week, bit of a gloomy start. It's been a rather wet weekend. Plenty of rain still to come throughout the rest of the week. On the way, Mimi Webb right now. This is Mal Smith.

Mimi Webb, 24/5 is the name of that track. You're listening to Radio Gibraltar. We're saying it's been a bit of a gloomy weekend, a rather wet weekend, plenty of rain, and that rain is set to continue through the rest of the week. It's usually a time, I was saying this over the weekend to my partner, actually, it's usually a time where you sort of try to do as much cleaning as you can. Maybe you clean out your wardrobe, change your wardrobe round. But it's definitely the kind of weather you just want to lie on the sofa, hearing the rain with a nice good movie, a nice cup of tea, a coffee, maybe some soup as well. It's just a very snuggly weather, as I like to call it. And hello to Jenny, who's been in touch. And she said, yes, we love the rain. And she's also said she's making chestnuts, Catania, at home. And then later, she's got a nice chicken curry. Ooh, that sounds lovely, Jenny. And of course, this kind of weather is perfect weather for chestnuts, Catania. I remember when I was young, it was a staple. It was part of the routine. Whenever the Catania man was there with his little stall opposite Ramson's in Lo Patito during this time of year, I always, always, always had to go and get a little cone for a pound. Always. And I used to go home and just me and my sister would eat it between the two of us. And since then, happy to say that we now roast the chestnuts at home. It's very easy with the air fryer. I didn't realise it was that easy, but it is quite easy. But nonetheless, it's still very nostalgic when I do pass through Lo Patito in front of Ramson's and the Catania man is there to pick up a little cone. So lovely, lovely stuff, Jenny. Still to come, music from Jubal right now. This is Michael Tembello. It's Maniac. And actually, from one of the films which I have on my list to watch, Flashdance. Still not seen it. I will get round to seeing it, I promise. But this is an absolute classic. Remember, you can tune into your classics from 7 o'clock, weekdays, Monday to Thursday on Radio Gibraltar. 70s at 7, 80s at 8, 90s at 9.

0: It's Ellie Goulding, Four Seasons, the latest track from her. Still to come, a little bit of Jennifer Lopez, some James Blunt, and of course a track from Christian Silesia on the way for you next.
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Jennifer Lopez, If You Had My Love, listening to Radio Gibraltar. Now, a five-a-side charity tournament is being organised for Friday, the 23rd of October. It's organised by the Peter J. Isola Foundation, raising funds for the GBC Open Day. It might be a little bit early to be thinking about the GBC Open Day, but considering how quick summer has gone, it's pretty much around the corner. And I'm sure that you're waiting for those GBC bloopers. They're always fantastic, aren't they? And at this five-a-side charity tournament, raising funds for just that. There can be 5 to 8 players per team, and every team must have a referee. It will be at the GSLA Sports Complex from 9:30 a.m. Lunch will be provided at 1:30, and it's £250 per team to sign up. You can RSVP to info@pjisolafoundation.gi. That's info@pjisolafoundation.gi to take part in the five-a-side charity tournament, 23rd of October, for GBC Open Day.

Tastes Like Summer, James Blunt on Radio Gibraltar. Now, this is one of the most terrifying things that I think I've ever heard be described as a walk. French tightrope walker Tatiana Mozio has walked across a 400-meter wire connecting two of Europe's tallest slag heaps. And if that wasn't dramatic enough, she did it while performing the splits and, yes, there's an and, hanging upside down. I mean, how on earth? Unbelievable. Unbelievable. The whole stunt took around 37 minutes with Tatiana suspended about 100 meters above the ground. And here's the bit that gets me really, really sort of sends shivers down my spine. She wasn't tied to anything. No harness, no safety rope, nothing, nada. The wire was stabilized by people on the ground and that was it. I mean, I get nervous sometimes walking down the stairs when I'm carrying a cup of tea. Imagine being 100 meters in the air, thinking, right, it's time for the splits now. So fair play to her. Fair play to Tatiana. Take some serious skill, courage, and quite frankly, a completely different relationship with fear than most of us have. But it does make me wonder, would you do something like this? Would you walk 400 meters across a wire, 100 meters above the ground with nothing to catch you if it goes wrong? Or are you simply staying on the ground and saying, no, absolutely not. I'll watch it. I'll watch the video later. Thank you. Let me know. Would you be up to it? 266-200 is the number to call, or WhatsApp, email studio at radiogibraltar.gi.

0: Charlie G. Cat Burns with that track. Small Talk is the name of it. You're listening to Radio Gibraltar. Still to come, a little bit of music of Florence and the Machine. First, it's Jonas Blue and Why Don't We?
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Florence and the Machine on Radio Gibraltar. Now, if you're a fan of military history, miniature figures, or incredibly detailed models, there's something rather fascinating happening this week. The Scale Model Soldier Society competition and exhibition runs from today, Monday the 5th, through to the 11th of October, and you'll be able to see the works on display at the Growing Artists Hub at the Old Police Station in Irish Town. The Gibraltar Model Soldier Society is a local group dedicated to this very specialised hobby, where members create, paint and display highly detailed scale figures and military scenes. When I say detailed, I mean the kind of detail that makes you look at teeny tiny model and think, how on earth do they paint that? The exhibition is also a competition, so you'll get the chance to see some of the best examples of the hobby right here on The Rock. It's a great opportunity just to discover something a little different, whether you're into model making or you simply appreciate craftsmanship. And if you're passing through Irish Town this week, why not pop along into the Growing Artist Hub and have a look? The Scale Model Soldier Society competition and exhibition is running all week. And for more information, you can head to culture.gi. If you want to enter, then you can also email Gibraltar Scale Model Society at gmail.com. This is Lady Gaga and Bruno Mars now. It's Die With A Smile.

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0: Proter Government Lottery, with a top prize of £100,000, a second prize of £10,000, and a third prize of £5,000, plus many other cash prizes. The next Gibraltar Government Lottery draw is on Tuesday. Someone's got to win it. It could be you.
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5: From the GBC newsroom at 6, Spanish Prime Minister Pedro Sanchez has called a snap general election for the 29th of November, following mass protests over the housing crisis and a parliamentary defeat on housing measures. The vote comes just 2 weeks before the planned ratification of the UK-EU Treaty on Gibraltar. José García has reaffirmed Gibraltar's right to self-determination during an address to the Conservative Party conference in Birmingham. The Deputy Chief Minister said the UK-EU treaty does not diminish Gibraltar's British identity or institutions. He also thanked the Conservatives for their long-standing support, highlighting Gibraltar's strategic military importance. And GBC News will be on at the earlier time of 7:30 this evening due to live coverage of the Gibraltar International Friendly against Liechtenstein. Coverage starts on GBC Television at 8:15, with kickoff scheduled for 8:45. Your weather: overcast with rainy showers overnight, lows of 21. That's the latest. I'm Claire Nandes.
6: BBC News with Moira Alderson. Spain's Prime Minister Pedro Sanchez has called a snap election to be held on the 29th of November. His announcement comes after his minority government's measures to tackle Spain's housing crisis were rejected by Parliament last Friday. More details from Guy Hedgeco in Madrid.
7: Pedro Sanchez seems to have called this election directly in response to the defeat he suffered here in Congress on Friday. It was a resounding defeat of those measures he presented to try and tackle the housing crisis, and specifically to try and protect people renting properties more. And I think he sees those measures in turn as a response to that huge swelling of anger at the housing issue. He realizes that housing is a massive issue for Spaniards now. The last 2 weeks have shown that.
6: Yemen's government forces say they've begun an offensive on the capital, Sana'a, in an effort to retake the city from the Iran-backed Houthi movement. A Houthi-affiliated TV station reported a Saudi attack. It comes after a Saudi-led coalition said it hit hundreds of targets as it attempts to reverse Houthi advances made last month. Yemeni officials say its forces seized control of strategic positions on the Bab el-Mandeb Strait as they drove Houthi fighters away from the key waterway at the entrance to the Red Sea. The Nigerian government says a military helicopter has crashed in Ondo State in the southwest of the country. The aviation minister said 32 people were on board the aircraft when it came down near a naval base in Ibokoda. Mokwachi Okafor reports from Lagos.
8: Residents told the BBC the aircraft crashed in a swampy area near the naval base, making access difficult. One resident said his canoe was initially used to help with the rescue operation. He said clothes and shoes had been recovered and handed over to the authorities. Another resident said people heard a loud bang above the sound of the morning rain, followed by smoke rising from the area where the aircraft came down. The Nigerian Navy and other security agencies have deployed to the site.
6: The Nobel Prize in Medicine has been awarded to an American neuroscientist and two German biophysicists. The laureates, Carl Diceros, Peter Hagemann and Georg Nagel, were selected by the Swedish Nobel Assembly for their work in the field of optogenetics. The method makes it possible to show how nerve cells shape memories, feelings and behaviours in the living brain. Here's Fergus Walsh.
9: Optogenetics is being used as an experimental medical treatment to try to restore vision in people whose light-sensitive cells in the retina have been destroyed. The Nobel Committee said every day was bringing new discoveries, and optogenetics was helping to solve one of humanity's great mysteries, how our incredible brains work.
6: Fergus Walsh with that report. BBC News.
10: Radio Gibraltar, your Monday afternoon. Andrea here on the way. Music from Lewis Capaldi, a bit of Beyonce to play for you shortly, some Carly Rae Jepsen as well. And I'll be telling you about the latest item at Marks & Spencer's in Main Street that you're going to want to dig yourself into.

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1: One more flight due to come in today. It's the EasyJet London Gatwick flight. It's due to come in at 7:15 this evening. Still currently scheduled to arrive on time. And at True Cuisiners in port today, the Aurora, which arrived at 8 a.m. this morning, departed at 2 o'clock. And the Marella Explorer arrived at 9 o'clock this morning and departs at 10 o'clock this evening.

0: is Jason Derulo. 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And if you like your biscuits, I guarantee that you're going to love this, especially me. I love dunking my biscuits into my cup of tea. 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

It's Cause featuring Fleetwood Mac, Dreams on Radio Gibraltar. Right, I've got a very important question for the custard cream lover, if you happen to be one. How far is too far? Because someone has decided that eating a custard cream as a biscuit simply isn't enough anymore. Now we have custard cream spread. Yes, custard cream spread. Had Lotus Biscoff and now custard cream. What's next? Bourbon? Maybe? I don't know. It's a nostalgic vanilla flavored spread with crunchy biscuit pieces stirred through, and it's now available at Marks & Spencer's in Main Street. They have posted about it on their social media pages. So if you're an avid custard cream lover, then why not get yourself one? Why not get yourself one? Apparently, you can put it on toast, crumpets, pancakes, swirl it through your yogurt, porridge, drizzle it over ice cream, or let's be honest, just grab a spoon and go straight for the jar. That is a bit of me. And it's got me thinking, what would you put custard cream spread on? Are you more of a toast person, crumpet, pancakes? And what biscuit would you like to see turned into a spread next? 266-200 is the number to call or WhatsApp. You can also email studio@radiogibraltar.gi and tell me your most outrageous biscuit that you'd have turned into a spread, and whether or not you would be brave enough to try some custard cream spread.

0: It's Madonna, Fragile is the name of that track. You're listening to Radio Gibraltar. Just been talking about a custard cream spread. Would you try it? You can. It's available to buy at Marks & Spencer's in town. And I was also talking about if you would want to see any other biscuit turned into a spread. I know that there is a Lotus Biscoff spread. I've seen it at Morrison's a couple of times. I think for me, I would love to try a Bourbon spread or even an Oreo spread, maybe. Maybe a Hobnobs? Would that be nice, a Hobnobs spread? I want to say hello as well to Deandra, who said I've made her quite hungry after mentioning that custard cream spread. Sorry about that. But say that she would definitely try custard cream spread. Yum, on some toast. If you want to get involved in the conversation, 266-200 is the number to call or WhatsApp. You can also email studio@radiogibraltar.gi and let me know, would you try custard cream spread? If not, what biscuit would you like to be turned into a spread? Still to come, bit of Kate Bush and some Litermix on the way for you. One of my favourite tracks from them, it's Love Me Like You.
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Kate Bush, Running Up That Hill is the name of that track you're listening to. 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It's Totally 80s with Gary King. A look ahead to what you can expect tonight on GBC television. Well, GBC News is at an earlier time of 7:30 p.m. Full news bulletin at 7:30 p.m. as GBC will then be covering the GFA versus Liechtenstein international friendly. Will be live from 8:15 on GBC television, followed by another live bulletin tonight at 11 o'clock. Lock is the Chief Minister's address to the United Nations 4th Committee in New York as from 11:30 live on GBC television. So a pretty packed evening. Whatever you're in the mood for, GBC has got you covered. Now it's Rels B, it's Tuvasin.

Tate McRae, Greedy on Radio Gibraltar. It's just about it from me. But don't go anywhere. It's 70s at 7, 80s at 8, and 90s at 9 on the way for you next. Catch you again tomorrow from 5.

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